Yo, Eli, why they testing me? Like, I don't always keep the hammer next to me. Like, I ain't got a header to the left of me. Like, we ain't in these streets more than sesame. But that shit chicken, why she texting me? Why she keep calling my phone, speaking sexually? Every time I'm out, why she stressing me? You call her Stephanie? I call her.

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Time's frozen for a second, so I'm thinking tonight. Tonight, break the ice, and better still, we can set it aside. Temporarily, my temperature is telling me that you got me so hot. Stuck, girl, there is no remedy. But you don't know me well enough to reply. And I don't really know you that well. It's funny, you have something in your teeth, but would you try to stop me if I wanna take it out? Cause you don't know me properly. Girl, I think you're lovely, but you turn this bad boy into a busybody. I see you're too busy for me. Maybe I'm just busy for me.

BBC News with David Harper. The US military has carried out a wave of new strikes on Iran after President Trump said American forces would hit the country hard. US Central Command said the attacks had targeted military surveillance capabilities, communication systems and air defence sites across Iran. Iran said it had responded by attacking US bases in Bahrain and Kuwait. Bahrain is reported to have intercepted what were described as Iran's aerial attacks, while Kuwait temporarily closed its airspace. Iran's military command declared the Strait of Hormuz completely closed to all vessels, but this was disputed by the US. South Korea's data protection regulator has fined the e-commerce giant Coupang a record $410 million over a data breach last November. The leak is estimated to have affected more than 37 million users. A fire has broken out at an oil refinery in Russia's southern Krasnodar region after it came under Ukrainian drone attack. In Ukraine, officials say 12 people were injured in a Russian strike in the city of Pavlohrad. Football fans have been descending on Mexico City ahead of the long-awaited opening match of the Men's Football World Cup later on Thursday. The co-hosts Mexico will be taking on South Africa in front of more than 80,000 fans. At least five police officers have been shot dead in an attack in Mexico's Michoacán state. It took place in an area plagued by cartel violence. A court in Thailand is due to deliver its verdict in a long-delayed case about an attack on a Bangkok shrine that left 20 people dead. The bombing in 2015 was the deadliest in Thailand's history. The father of one of the pilots killed in last year's Air India plane crash has told the BBC he will continue to defend his son's reputation on the eve of the first anniversary of the disaster. The crash in the city of Ahmedabad killed at least 240 people. The cause is still unknown. BBC News. 7.9.

0: lady, oh yeah, me lady, lady, and yeah, easy, easy, nimba come baby, baby, slim from the crack.
1: Sophie Dickin, Musso me Dickin.

0: Shine on YFM.
1: Yeah. I know sometimes things may not always make sense to you right now. But hey, what daddy always tell you?

0: Hey, good morning, good night. That's Walking Bird right now coming up from the man, Mr. Marshall Mathers IV. His name is Eminem. Beautiful day to be alive.
1: Yeah.
0: How are you feeling today? I hope you're good. I hope you're great.
1: Always makes sense to you right now.
0: It's one of those days, absolutely everything is going to go just about right.
1: Straight.
0: I want to let you know that you can be a part of the show this morning. And today's a throwback Thursday. What it means is that you're going to be hearing songs that you haven't heard in a minute.
1: But I'm trying to give you the life that I never had. I can see you sad, even when you smile, like even when you laugh. I can see it in your eyes. Deep inside, you want to cry.
0: And whilst we're doing that, all you have to do is to make sure you're a part of the show as usual. And to be a part of the show means a couple of things. One of them, get registered, be a part of FTI. We're getting very, very, very close to the weekend. I mean, World Cup starts today, so what can I say, man? The weekend is officially upon us. My people, how are you feeling today? I hope you're good. I hope you're great. It's one of those days where absolutely everything goes just about right. Hey, my name is Brownberry. I happen to have selected Danny in the studio this morning. We're going to be dropping some very major tunes. How are you feeling, man? I've been talking about us and wifing for a bit. How are you doing? How are you doing? What's going on with you? You good? You good? How was your night? Care to tell me about it? Because absolutely, you know, I would love to hear it. Mic check 1, 2, 1, 2. Absolutely incredibly in the building right now. And a couple of things I want you to know before we even get heavy into the show. One of them is the fact that all your favorite appliances and mobile phones are just one click away today. We're talking from Wednesday to Friday, started yesterday. 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And after that hour, you lost it. 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That's what I want to let you know. It's 54 past 6 in the morning. We're officially getting started. I've got great news to share with you today, right? 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Hey, my people, what's going on? How we looking, man? The World Cup officially starts today. Are you excited about it? Today, we're going to play that song once again that I show speed did for the World Cup, because the World Cup is starting today. And then we'll play a lot of Kakalika today. Even though Kakalika is not a throwback song, today is special. We're going to drop a couple of Kakalikas here and there. You see? We're not going to mention themselves.
2: We're not doing it today,
0: Make them go. 55 past 6 in the morning. What's going on with you? Are you good? You know, that moment when the alarm rings and life is already asking you questions. Campus today, office, hustle, dreams waiting to be chased. These are the moments where you need something that helps you show up and keep going. That's why Calibre Coffee should be your best friend every single moment. Whether you're grinding for that exam, pushing deadlines at work, or cooking up that next big idea, Calibre Coffee gives you that creamy taste and rich coffee aroma to kickstart your day, right? And listen, you can enjoy it anytime you so desire. Because success doesn't happen overnight. It's the little moments, the early mornings, the late night, and through it all, Kaaba Coffee day with you. Kaaba Coffee with you every moment. Ladies and gentlemen, good morning, good night. We're going to get into a lot of music. Absolutely, we are. My name is Brownberry. Big shout outs going out to Selector Danny and my man, Mr. Reg. And as usual, if you just joined the experience, what can I even say, man? Today is a day, right, that you get to connect with us. If you have never, ever texted me before, today is the day that you absolutely, incredibly get a chance to do so. So I'm going to give you our number one more time. It's 020-22-22073.

0: running. Good morning, good night. How you feeling today? I hope you're well. It's a very beautiful day to be alive, I really must say. What's going on, my people? Hey, big shouts going out to some of the people who are connecting. Nash, how are you doing? Nash says, good morning, Brownberry. Hope you're doing great. It's a calm, beautiful morning. On a normal routine once again. It's a human nature morning. Brown, can you play MJ's Human Nature? Would love that. Nice year tuned in on the motorway. Actually, so I took my family, my nephews and stuff, like, went to watch this Michael, the movie the other day. All the kids came back home, everybody, they're screaming, they're all screaming, you know, Human Nature every single time. Beautiful song, right? Beautiful movie, if you ask me. They love it. The music was good. Is a man's world ruled by the feminine angles with a glimpse of tenderness in relation to throwback energy? That's to uplift this session of excitement on the best morning show. Hashtag Rise and Shine with Brownberry and selector Danny Achisa. Shout outs to Kisiwa Madrista. Madrista, how you doing, man? And whilst we're on it, Danny Charlie, we've lost a great talent. Castro, man. Hey, Castro. We won't talk about Castro this morning. Because it'll be throwback, you want to make me sad. I refuse it. Hey, Castro, what a talent. Anyway, imagine walking into a home and nobody ever pauses what they're doing, right? The girls are streaming the latest Netflix series. The special, you know, that special playlist is rolling. Daddy's on his usual teams. Video calls, uploads are going on very well. 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We're going to get into more jams. 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All right. 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You know how we do.
1: Charlie, trim am nice. 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

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Good morning, Gonachi. Let's get into more music. Don't touch it. It is the big Y. You already know how we do.

Good morning, going out to you. This is the big one. It's called Rise and Shine for a very good reason. And as usual, we'd like for you to be a part of the experiences we're having here. What's going on? Good morning, Barry. Please play me Pharrell. Happy. You're happy this morning. Maoli, bless you, Barry. He's coming out from Maoli. I hear you.

0: Charlie, shout outs going out to my brother. His name is Mario. Of course, when we're playing, I have to give shout outs to Mario. Big one going out to all of you for being a part of the experience. This is how it goes down. It is called Rise and Shine for a very good reason. Today's a throwback Thursday. It's your favorite day. If it is, I know exactly how old you are.
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0: Now, a couple of things I want you to note before we get heavy. We're going to have a beautiful conversation this morning. A conversation I'd like for you to be a part of. A conversation I'd like for you to actually join and be a part of. Yes. We're going to be hosting some of YFM's best presenters. Yeah, you know them by a different name. They have something major that's going down pretty shortly. And we're going to get into all the details. Everybody's still talking about, you know, hey, Uncle Suarez, did you, Uncle Suarez, Suarez did, really did work on this. What's going on? Precious, you are right. Kofi said a couple. You want Asamajan to come and what? He owes us an apology. Hey, Ghanaians are crazy.
2: you ever get that calm feeling where sometimes like you do something where like time can't pass, but as you did it, then you go think about it and then like they cringe. Then like you don't beat your body like, ah, why I do that thing? Uh-huh. Sometimes my dad, they get flashbacks of Asamajan and platinum and that whole tournament. Then like a friend of mine would say, like if you know go actually.
0: They pay me fast, you go cry. Hey, good morning going out to all of you, man. Oh, Charlie. I like to say special greetings. Yesterday, man prepared them from nowhere. This rain again. Oh, mama, you see, Nanesi, you see, it must happen blasting after that. I'll still update you. What? Anyway, active today, full force at Lagos City Mall to watch live football. Please play me a bunny track. If you break my heart, I'll date your father. So let's be where we reach now.
3: Good morning, Brown Berry. Happy Father's Day.
0: Thank you.
3: We come at Saturday with our dad, Bros James.
0: Oh, nice. I can't wait to see
4: Hello,
0: you
4: Hello, Brownberry. Good Ayo. Morning. Me, my own, the World Cup, no? It'd be the 2014 no, for Brazil, where we couldn't qualify to the to the first round. That's my,
0: that was
4: my own
0: that was heartbreaking.
4: Saturday. You know, there was problem among the players and the rest. So that those times, I wasn't happy with Black Stars at all. 2014 Brazil, yeah.
0: That'll be the time we fly the morning. 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
4: Good morning, going out to you now. A couple of things I want you to note. The CHRM conference is officially starting today. It started yesterday, it's ending today. So that was yesterday into the 10th and 11th of June 2026. Big ups going out to the Chartered Institute of Human Resource Management Ghana. 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It's called Palm University College. We have great news going out to everybody that's listening this morning. 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So if you're listening, this information is for you. 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Okay? Yeah, pretty much that's it. Now we're going to get into a conversation with Lali X Lola pretty much shortly. And they have a new song that recently came out. But before we get into all that, because today is a Thursday, right? Because today be Thursday, we could play some songs. It's a throwback Thursday. We'll jump into some of their material and, do some magic. Like I described them earlier on, these are certified YFM presenters. It's not even a joke at this point. That's what they do. They come here all the time. They hold it down. You know how it goes. Ladies and gentlemen, good morning. Going out to you. How you feeling? This is the big one. You already know. Let's go.

0: Good morning, going at you. This is the Big West Coast Rise and Shine. It's 42 past 8 in the morning. Today's 11th day of June. Today's the day the World Cup officially starts. And we're having football conversations all over YFM. But, you know, something better than football is about to also go down. I have Lali X Lola in the studio this morning. Charlie, you guys, how you doing, man?
1: It's like that whole 360 moment because yes. Like, you were like the first person to ever interview us on YFM.
2: Yeah, it was a morning program.
3: Yes.
1: Yeah. And it's amazing.
0: Damn.
1: Yeah, right?
0: Damn. You guys, I was supposed to be the one doing that to you.
1: Oh.
0: That's so beautiful. That's such a vibe. It's good to have you here.
1: Yeah, it's good to be here. It's just the weather.
0: You don't do morning radio is difficult, eh?
1: Yeah.
0: You have to wake up.
1: Props to you guys. You're doing it.
0: Yeah,
1: I'm coming. Give it up.
0: Yeah, Charlie, we're doing it. That's the all too famous wife from applause right here. We're playing throwback Lali X Lola music today.
1: Oh my God.
0: How do you feel?
1: I love it.
4: Like, I can't believe this.
1: So, funny enough, Reggie was saying that Journey Begins is throwback. And I was like, Journey Begins is throwback?
4: That's crazy.
1: And I'm hearing pictures and I'm like, when was the last time I heard pictures? Yeah,
0: because I played picture the first time you guys came.
1: Yeah.
0: That's crazy.
1: It's amazing. Wow. We have amazing songs. So, like, when I listen back, I'm like, oh, wow. Okay.
0: Yeah, you're still, I mean, the fact that you're able to still listen to your songs.
1: Oh, yeah, definitely.
0: You don't have cringe moments.
1: Maybe if you play the ever first one, then maybe we might have that moment.
0: I'm not testing you.
1: I'm not testing you.
4: It's turning the money to be cringe, please.
1: No, but all our songs are nice. It's just like sometimes, like for us artists, like sometimes you don't want to go back and listen because you're like, I've done this differently.
0: True.
1: Like, you know, yeah.
0: True.
1: But still, all our songs are babies. We love them and they're all bangers.
0: I've seen you perform everywhere. I've seen your names. I've seen you in rooms. I've like, yo, you guys, you've moved.
1: Yeah.
0: In such a short span of time.
1: Yeah, consistency. Yeah.
0: And you have your own thing going on as well.
1: Yes.
0: While supporting all
1: concert,
0: these people.
1: Yeah.
0: And all of that. I mean, big up to you, first of all.
1: Thank you. We're very intentional in like how we move because we're like, see, this space, there's a lot of people, but like we need to be able to like
2: stand out.
1: Like plant our feet in the ground, rooted.
0: Yeah,
1: and we took our time. Wanted to create the structures.
0: Okay.
1: And we knew that would take some time because everyone is like, oh, like hit song. But for us, we're looking at building a strong foundation, building a strong brand, and then everything else will make sense. The music too, put out good quality music.
0: Yes.
1: So right now we have like 40 songs out, and that was very that was very intentional.
4: I mean, it's been like almost 5 years, fourth year.
1: Yeah, no. So yeah, getting to 5 years. Yeah.
0: Do you know how many people I've known in the music industry? We've been doing this for 20 years.
1: Yes. Oh.
0: And they have like a lot of songs.
1: Yeah.
0: Like they have a bunch of songs.
1: Yeah.
0: They can see clearly that there's no direction, there's no vision. Mm. It's just Barry, I did work on my new song. That type of vibe. And you guys seem super intentional, like you're easily recognizable, not just because you're two.
1: Exactly.
0: It's like when I see even one of you, like I saw you guys when you were coming in, and I only saw one person. And okay, because I knew you were gonna be here,
1: exactly.
0: It makes it easier. But I'm sure if I saw anybody with red hair elsewhere, you would come to mind.
1: Yeah, exactly.
4: But that was the point. Because we were like, see, how do we enter into this space and how do we create identity?
1: Yeah.
4: So for us, we had to stick with one thing.
0: Yeah.
4: So like, if I think about Barry, I think about your hair.
1: Yeah.
0: Okay.
4: I think about your locks.
0: Yeah.
4: So like, so for us, we were like, okay, what can we do that people are going to be like, oh, this is Lali and Lola.
0: Yes.
1: Yeah.
4: So we're like, okay, let's do the red hair.
1: Yeah. And it's working because we like... everyone recognizes us. Like, so even when I cover my hair, they still recognize me.
4: But why? Leave me alone. If I cover my hair, don't recognize me.
0: It's where you were praying for this.
1: It's a good problem.
4: Visibility.
0: Who is fire?
4: We're both fire. The flow is the music.
0: So you're both fire. Okay, obviously. You're both fire.
4: Obi, duh.
1: I'm fire. She's flu. She calms me down.
0: When my
1: flames are going everywhere,
0: yeah,
1: she will put water on me.
0: Yeah, to calm
1: me
0: down.
1: Wow.
0: So you're the one saving us.
1: She's
0: the flow is saving us.
4: Thank God.
0: Fire has given us all the heat we need.
1: Yeah, right.
0: So you're both doing magic.
1: Yes. And then, I mean, like, for us, we are really proud of ourselves and our team.
0: Yeah.
1: Because TJ May award winning artist. I mean,
0: That's crazy. You know, at this point, unfair to say to you, it's not. I'm not advising this,
1: right?
0: But you can end your career.
1: Hey,
4: why? Just get because you think what the pressure?
1: Why just getting started?
0: I mean, you've done it.
1: You've done
0: what a lot of people. You see?
1: Oh no. Okay. Yeah. Okay.
0: How you're reacting to this makes me happy.
1: How
0: you're reacting to this makes me extremely excited. It makes me realize that we're not getting started.
1: Yeah.
0: We're just warming up.
1: Yeah.
0: No, but the fact that in your warm up stage you're TGMA certified award winners. That's crazy.
1: That's crazy. Music for good.
4: And it's not just any category. It's like a category that you recognize your platform for good.
1: Yeah.
4: Impactful music.
0: Tell me a bit about that story.
4: So basically the song that we submitted for the TGMA Music for Good is called Cross It Out.
0: Yes.
4: It's a breast campaign.
1: Breast cancer awareness song.
4: But for us, the way the project is that we don't just do it in Pink October, but we run it through high schools.
0: Yes.
4: Throughout the whole year. So then we go to, right now we've gone to like 21 schools and
0: five regions.
4: There's more people that we can touch. We go with health experts. We go with breast cancer survivors. We go with motivational speakers because, you know, some of these youth, they need guidance. They just need like a guiding hand.
0: Yeah.
1: And the thing is, it's not just us. We do it with the Cross It Out team. So shout out to the Cross It Out.
4: MXC. Hey.
0: You guys, man. Talk about intentionality.
1: Yeah.
0: I can tell when someone says, the person can tell that no. Their brains behind these people.
4: Yeah. Oh, yeah, of course. That one, yeah. You can't come anything else, but not intellectual. Please, bye.
1: Yeah. I mean, that concept of, like, people in the entertainment space are not, like, there's no brains behind it.
4: But, like,
1: it's so outdated. Like, come on.
0: They don't know what it is.
4: To even do rollout is, like, a whole other...
1: It's a whole business. And, I mean, people have been able to establish that. For us, we are just very grateful. I mean, and there's more to it.
0: Yeah.
1: Like, our concert that's coming
0: up. I am so excited about the concert.
1: Yes.
0: Good morning, going out to you. Talk to me a bit about, you know, why you decided to even start a concert for yourselves. Who gave you the audacity?
4: Do you know why we're laughing when you said that? Because we literally, like, who gave us the audacity? Because when we go back to watch, like, our first year, we're like, okay.
1: Who sent us?
4: But you know what? The reason why we started, because we were like, we recognized that us artists, like, there's recording artists and there's live performance artists. And we want to be there. Like, we want to encompass both of that.
0: Yes,
4: so
0: yes.
4: We really took our time to, like, grow organically. Mm-hmm. And we're like, you know what? Let's just start our own thing.
0: Yeah.
4: So we started. But, then, you know, usually we... Okay, so first year was more of, like, networking, plugging.
0: Yes. Yeah. Yes.
4: Second year was more of finding our artistry, data,
1: sound.
0: Okay.
4: Right?
0: Okay.
4: And then the third year was like, you know what? Let's start building our stagecraft. So, like, guys...
1: And our community as well.
4: So this is what happened. Like, if I tell you the places we've gone to, just like my dad would be like, what was that? What if?
0: Yeah.
4: Okay, so my dad is our manager. Shout out to Daddy Jar.
1: Yes. And our brother is our producer and our co-manager.
4: Yeah.
1: And our mom is our brand manager.
0: Look at that.
4: So they were like, what is the what ifs that can happen on stage?
0: Yeah.
4: So we used to go to like small stages just to like practice
1: our
4: synergy and stuff. And we're like, yeah, let's just start our own thing. So funny enough, we started with Journey Begins because, we're like, this is us initiating ourselves into the industry.
0: Yes.
4: And then afterwards we're like, you know what, it's called Fire and Flow. So like I can't believe I'm actually come to say this is our fourth year.
0: That's
1: crazy. For Fire and Flow.
4: Independent female artists. Like that's crazy. Yeah.
0: Yo, big ups to you guys.
1: Thank you.
0: And one thing that makes me very excited that you guys are YFM babies.
1: Oh yeah.
4: Play my soul.
0: It makes me so excited.
1: Yeah.
0: And congratulations going out to you. This gentleman has been wanting to talk to you guys for a while. So let
1: Is that 60?
0: 60 is like, yo, it's like, yo.
4: Hi, 60.
0: He's been calling me since.
1: Hi. Oh my God. Hey, early in the morning to you here.
0: Every day.
1: I love it. I love it. I love it. How are you doing, 60?
3: Doing great. You guys are pushing, man. You guys are creating music.
1: Thank you. Oh, thank you so much, 60. Are we gonna see you at our concert this year? You have to be there.
3: I will try and come. Alright. But Lali and Lola, I want to tell you guys here, honestly, I'm a true fan of you guys, right? From afar. I'm just what you guys are doing. You guys are creating good music with your recent record. Mad over me is
0: this guy. Wait more. Let me talk about it. Hey, wait more. Let's talk about it.
1: Oh, no.
0: Relax.
1: 60. Oh, I love the energy. Thank you.
3: From Kamikaze backing it up with Mad over me, man, it's out of this world. Like, hey, serious.
0: You're 60. You won the Lali X Lola trivia for the day today. You deserve a ticket to, you know, Fan Flow.
1: Yeah.
0: You really do. To be honest, you do. You 60. Do. You've won
1: wow.
0: it.
1: Wow.
3: I love you girls.
1: I love you too.
3: Keep pushing.
1: Thank you so much.
3: I want to see you guys on those international stages.
1: Yeah.
3: You know.
1: Yeah.
3: Because you guys are doing good music.
1: Thank you. Oh my gosh. You've actually made my whole day.
0: Yo, 60, thank you so much
1: Bye,
0: for calling,
1: 60.
0: Okay?
1: Bye, 60. Have a lovely day.
3: Thank you for giving me the opportunity. Thank you so much.
0: I like that. You guys, introduce Mad Over Me, please. Introduce
1: wait, before Mad Over Me.
0: Yes.
1: Okay, we'll come back and talk about the concert.
0: We're going to talk about the concert, absolutely.
1: Okay, so Mad Over Me, that 60's crazy about, okay, is proper Bedu that will enter your soul.
4: I like that.
1: Do you understand? And it's giving main character energy. It's giving boss energy.
0: Okay.
1: It's like, I don't care what you say about me.
0: Yeah.
1: Okay? I still live in your mind rent-free. Thank you.
0: Tell him.
1: Let's go.
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6: Yeah, we're looking for some new music. Over.
7: Spanking new music right now.

0: Young and High.
1: Yo, you really need to go stream that jam and keep, you know, bringing it back. Let's talk about this jam. Mm. Damn.
2: Yes.
3: Yo, when my brother like brought the B, we're like, why did you go and sleep? Because I like where I'm sleeping.
1: What?
3: Because it was give and like
2: I know, right?
3: There's a voice like the giving like the hype and it's my brother who also put his voice on it. So shout out to Rapid.
2: So Rapid produced it, he mixed and mastered it, and his voice is on it as well.
1: I love it. Yeah. I love it. I love it. I'm so excited. I cannot wait to see you guys perform this.
3: Yeah, I said like, the choreo for this eats though. It eats though. Oh my god.
1: No, it's crazy.
3: Thank you. I think
1: the energy.
3: Yeah, exactly.
1: You body it.
3: Yeah. So like for us when we're creating music, like we know we're gonna perform it. So like the energy has to translate.
1: Yes.
3: For us to see it.
1: Yes.
3: So when we're creating music, we actually think about that.
2: Yeah. And then we also do our own choreography. So the choreography for this. Trust.
1: Oh my God.
2: Trust is gonna look good.
1: We're gonna
2: perform it at the concert.
1: Talk to me about the concert.
2: Okay, guys. So Fire and Flow 4. The Kamikaze Edition is happening on the 1st of August at Alliance Francaise.
1: That's not far.
3: It's actually not far.
2: It's not. That's why you have to get your tickets.
1: ASAP.
2: Okay. Because then the thing is, we've been building it for like 3 years now. This is the fourth year. And you know, people, you've been seeing it on people's stories.
1: Call me, like,
2: you've been seeing it on people's stories.
3: Don't worry. Let's finish.
2: We'll talk to y'all. So the Fire and Flow, you've been seeing on people's stories. And you're like, one day. This year is the year that you have to be there.
3: I like that. Fact.
2: Understand.
1: Fact.
2: And for us, we embody the whole life. Band experience.
1: Beautiful.
2: There's going to be DJ sets. There's going to be pre-activities before the concert, like games, cypher competitions, and stuff like that as well. Family friendly. So you can come with your kids. It's going to be so much fun. You can come with your... If you're single, come and find Bideu.
1: Easy.
3: Someone found the first year.
1: Yeah.
3: The first year, someone saw their crush.
2: So
3: yeah, it's very possible.
1: The testimony is legit. This is true testimony. Those of you are saying, you know, loneliness won't kill you.
2: So we're doing this with 6degrees. So shout out to 6degrees that are implementation partners.
1: Yeah.
2: And the tickets is very easy to get.
1: Okay.
2: You know, so we have the short code that is *714*11*01#. And we have three different categories.
1: Let's give that one more time.
2: Okay, so
1: you guys buy your tickets.
2: Yeah,
1: right,
2: so we have
1: now.
2: 100 CDs. That's the early bird tickets.
1: Okay.
2: And it's limited, guys. Get your seats now. That one is 100 CDs. We wanted it to be very affordable for you guys to come and enjoy.
1: What's
2: so
1: the
2: that's
1: short code?
2: *714*11#11.
1: Then another star.
2: Yes, 11.
1: Then an 11.
3: Because you're a star.
2: Yes. And then *01#.
1: Okay, *714*11*01#.
2: Yes.
1: Very simple.
2: Very simple, yes. And all networks, you just get your tickets there.
3: But then it's also on our website. We have a Fire and Flow website as well.
2: Okay. Fire and Flow concert, yes.
3: Just type in Fire and Flow or type in lalixlola.com and then you'll be able to
2: find the ticket prices there.
3: So, like,
2: as well.
3: We have three categories. We have the
2: Early Bird,
3: which is 100, and then we have the 150.
2: That's the standard.
1: That's
3: And then we have the 250, which is an experiential package.
1: Beautiful. Tell us about the experiential package.
2: So for that, what it means is that when you buy the 250, when you come there and you go to the vendors there, you can actually spend that 250 in that concert. It's redeemable as well.
1: Yes.
2: So that's the special 250. So get the 250 too.
1: I think you should get a 250.
2: Yeah, so you can come and spend that 250 there.
1: Yeah. It's beautiful.
2: Yeah.
1: Like, you know.
3: I can. And the thing is, like, we want people to come into our world. Yes. Like,
2: we have special guests as well, but we're not gonna tell you. You have to come there and find out.
1: First of August.
3: Alliance Francaise. Like, we don't. See, you people don't do be at home and it's first August and you're like, Charlie, I messed up. I should have been there.
1: Yeah, you messed up.
3: You messed up.
1: No, but you did mess up.
3: You messed up. There's so many times I get messages like, oh my gosh, I can't believe I missed it. Please don't miss it for anything.
1: No.
3: And the ticket, it's not just a ticket. It's not just an entry.
1: Okay.
3: It's to prove that you were part of history.
1: I love it.
3: We have hard copies.
1: Okay.
3: And like we have the early bird hard copies.
1: Yeah.
3: And the thing is that we are doing like this special thing where if you do buy it.
2: The physical one, you just DM us.
3: We'll actually come and deliver it to you.
2: Yeah, in Accra.
3: If you're within Accra, please, I beg you. Please.
2: And it's limited, though, so make sure you get it now. So DM us.
1: Who is doing the delivery?
3: We ourselves personally.
1: 60. Your free ticket I gave you. I'm calling it back. Buy a ticket ASAP. Everybody, all those, a lot of people have been calling me. All of yo, you guys get tickets. Please,
2: yes,
1: get your
2: get
1: tickets.
2: Tickets.
1: Especially the early bird tickets. Yeah. Get it as soon as... It's just 100 CDs.
2: It's 100 CDs.
1: Come on.
2: Yeah.
1: Yo. For people you're mad over, come on.
2: Oh, hey. Just,
1: hey, you people, you know the job. Oh.
2: Hey.
1: Yo, I throw you. You've been making my DJ laugh the whole time. You've been making Winnie... That's Selector Daddy. You've been making Winnie also laugh the whole time. Charlie, it's great to have you here. So, 1st of August, we'll know where we're going to be.
2: Yeah.
1: And the website, again, is LaliX.
2: Lola. But then we also have the fireandflowconcerts.com.
1: Itself.
2: Yes, itself. Yes. Because we want to make it into its own thing, like its own festival.
1: Yeah.
2: That's what we're doing with 6 Degrees. So, shout out to 6 Degrees.
1: Yeah.
2: Oh yes, guys! We have videos from last year on our YouTube, and you also have pictures and everything there on the website as well, so you can check it out. I mean,
3: if you want evidence that this is a vibe, then please, there's evidence. Check out.
2: So you're gonna have a good time, though. You're gonna have a good time.
1: If I pick your call, it means you want to buy a ticket. Don't come and tell me your story. Good morning.
2: Ish, there's feedback.
0: Good morning.
1: How are you doing?
0: I'm doing very well.
1: Talk to me.
0: I like I like the music your girls are doing.
2: Oh,
0: very, very
1: of
0: nice.
1: Of course, of
2: thank
1: course.
2: Thank you.
0: Your song is Hydro Ballistic Intercontinental
2: hey,
0: Music.
2: Hey, hey, this is Grafu, bro. This is your English.
0: Whole,
2: this is your Grafu.
0: This music.
2: Your English is Englishing. Oh, my God.
3: Thank
2: you.
1: Gaddafi.
0: Yeah,
1: the concert is happening on the 1st of August, okay?
2: Yes, Alliance Francaise.
1: Because you are such a rich man, I'd want you to buy a good number of tickets.
0: I'll be buying a ticket. At usually today, I'll be in YFM by 1 o'clock today.
1: We are not selling tickets at YFM.
2: No. You can get it online.
0: I'll be passing by YFM today.
1: No, I just don't want you to buy a ticket. I want you to buy a ticket for about 10 extra people.
2: Yes.
1: Because you are a rich man. So you've told me.
0: Yes, sir. Okay. Don't
3: it's time to show.
2: Yes.
3: Odogu powers.
1: Show where he owe me 5K as they say. That's promised me 5K.
2: I trust him.
1: So Gaddafi, thank you so much for calling, okay?
2: Yes.
0: Okay.
2: So you can DM us and then we can get you the tickets, the physical copies.
1: All right. So go
2: personally
1: on their social media.
2: Yeah.
1: You know, DM them. They'll bring the tickets.
2: Lali
1: to you.
2: X Lola official.
1: Okay?
2: Yes.
1: When they come, take videos with them.
2: Yes. The physical one will come and deliver it to you.
1: Physically.
2: Yeah.
1: Look, guys. You guys should do mid-morning today.
2: Right?
1: People love you. Look at Kola's skin.
2: Oh my God.
1: We have guests. We have hosts for him. So he should sit at home.
3: It's like a whole different vibe from like the afternoon. Like the morning is actually like there's so much energy in
1: you
3: the
1: have
3: morning.
1: No idea.
3: Yeah.
1: Crazy.
3: From the like the DJ, like he was playing the Mario. Yes, I was like, is that Mario? Like, genius. I was like, yo.
1: Oh, Reggie says you guys are doing a show today because it'd be they do the show. So you guys are... Reggie, make them take the first 30 minutes. Make them take do mid-morning.
2: No.
1: Don't worry. I'll sort you out. I'll talk to your bosses on your behalf.
2: Okay.
1: Yo, guys, it's beautiful what you've done with your career.
2: Thank you.
1: You know, a few months ago when I was intro, I'll say Ghanaian music sensation, a Ghanaian, you know, duo this. But right now... there's an adjective. Has come to add. So now what we are doing is we say award-winning twin duo.
2: Mm-hmm.
1: You know, they're actually preparing something very bold and ambitious. It's called Fire and Flow Experience. This is going to be crazy. It's happening on the 1st of August. I cannot wait, to be honest. And first of all, I want to say this to you and your family. Thank you for blessing us with your presence. There's a few people in the future who are going to meet you and tell you. I'm sure some of them have started. I'm going to start telling you how what you're doing is inspiring them on a level that will surprise you.
2: Yeah.
1: You would think you're just doing it, like you're just, you know, minding your business, but there's people watching you.
2: Right.
1: The rooms we enter and your names come up and it's crazy.
2: Wow.
1: I'm like, hey, these people are working.
2: Yeah.
1: And you know, when you're part of the Ellie story, there's a sense of pride.
2: Yeah.
1: It's like, oh, my people, oh, yeah.
2: I did so too.
1: Yeah, man. It's very exciting. So, keep doing it.
2: Thank
1: and on the 1st of August, we're going to see you.
2: Mm-hmm.
1: And as for the Mad Over Media, if you're not giving free freestyle,
2: hey.
1: We're not going to fill up the studio.
2: Okay,
1: so you guys, enter the studio. Come and record this real quick. This is a special freestyle for YFM. Call my team. Let them come and record.
2: The weather today. Let me clear
1: something
2: my
1: small,
2: throat.
1: Something small. Feel free. Feel free. This is a special YFM freestyle from the award-winning... Congratulations to you guys. Yo, we have to do this from here. It has to do this way. Come on. You have to do it directly.
2: This is one of my favorite intros.
1: Okay.

0: Thank you so much. Yo, the rest, come to the concert. For the rest, come to the concert. Come and experience it. That was beautiful, man. That was so beautiful. Thank you so much.
1: Thank you.
0: For blessing us with your presence this morning. Keep doing you. And shall I see you on the first? I think I'll see you before the first.
2: Yeah.
0: You guys
2: yeah,
0: are coming
2: yeah,
0: to
2: yeah, yeah, yeah. YFM. You guys don't get tired of us because
0: no,
2: it's by
0: not.
2: Force.
0: No,
2: this
0: we're
2: love
0: not.
2: Is together forever.
0: Nah, we're stuck. We're stuck. This is
2: the building is in my house.
0: It's solid. It's done. It's done. It's
2: bye,
0: done.
2: Guys.
0: Bye, guys. Ladies and gentlemen, thank you so much for, you know, spending your Thursday morning with us. Barry, there's one thing about my favorite gang who are on air with you right now. It's about their infectious positivity. You just can't hate Lali X Lola because what? So proud of them and I love them forever. This coming up from Pedro. Yes, sir.
2: Pedro.
0: Yeah.
2: Pedro.
0: Hey, Charlie, with Sweet Girls Barry Carrie come to show this morning. Then my talking safe, they blow mind. Oh, hey, Chucky, you see? Chucky only texts me a couple of times, all right? Some particular times I said, Chucky, you know, text me. Today be today. Big ups to all your listeners and every single one of you. It's been a vibe, man. Thank you so much. We're back on radio tomorrow. Do enjoy the rest of your day. Holla at your boy. We're out.
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21 after 9, Thursday, 11th June 2026. Hey, Charlie. It is a throwback thing right here on the Big Y 107.9 FM. And of course, we are throwing it way, way, way back. Well, not too way back. Some of us say we are old, but we're not that old. My name, Reggie Reg, Ace on the mic, Ace on the airways, doing this alongside the Verb, DJ Ganj. And I'm going to be taking you from now till 12 p.m. when AJ the Hottest takes over. It is the mid-morning radio show. I'm going to be giving you your mid-morning radio experience right here. And it is FIFA. Yes, today is going to be the opening match. Mexico versus South Africa. Which team are you going for? 0202222073. Predict tonight's game. Predict tonight's game. Predict the results of tonight's game. And then maybe I'll ask and see if we can do something for you. But of course, we are going to be having live

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1: So before I say anything, my first question to Ganji is, if you are playing this for people at work, how are they supposed to concentrate and work? The Verb DJ Ganja, fire playlist. Today's a throwback thing, Thursday, 11th June 2026. And there's a lot to be excited about. FIFA season has all... Well, officially, we are in FIFA season, right? The World Cup is right now. At 7 p.m., Mexico will take on South Africa at the Estadio Azteca. And it's going to be exciting. YFM is making sure that we're going to give you the opportunity to watch the matches live. Lizalex, Atlantic Mall, y'all need to get ready. And I'll be giving you some World Cup facts real quick. But first things first, let me put you on this, right? Now, YFM is also doing another amazing thing, as we always do, because we are the big one, your number one urban radio station in the capital. And yes, we've introduced the YFM Instant Cashback promo. 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Also follow our socials, YFM Ghana, on all social media platforms for more exciting offers and updates. I'm excited about that. Now, I'm sure a lot of you did not know, but not all mattresses are safe for your health. Now, let me give you the 411, all right? 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Again, that is 0302-231-155. And we are also live on XY1079FM. 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I'll be right back to give you those facts before we jump into Jams 4. But first things first, I need you to listen to this.
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6: BBC News with Caroline Nichols. The US and Iran have exchanged strikes for a second consecutive night, further straining a fragile ceasefire. US forces said they'd targeted military surveillance and radar sites in southern Iran. Iran launched counterattacks against American bases in Bahrain, Kuwait and Jordan. Authorities say these were intercepted, but debris injured a girl in Bahrain and set houses ablaze. The United Nations says the number of people worldwide who've left their homes because of conflict and persecution fell last year for the first time in a decade. But the UN's refugee agency says an unacceptable number still face long-term displacement. Pope Leo is expected to call for a more humane approach to immigration today on his visit to the Canary Islands. He's due to meet survivors of the dangerous Atlantic crossing from West Africa to the Spanish archipelago. Britain's Northern Ireland minister has criticised anti-immigrant riots in Belfast as racist thuggery. Hilary Benn said people had been left terrified after some were burned out of their homes because of the colour of their skin. Two men from China's Uyghur minority have been sentenced to death for bombing a popular tourist destination in Thailand in 2015. 20 people were killed in the attack, including several Chinese tourists. The men pleaded not guilty and say they were tortured in custody. Sweden has dropped plans to lower the age of criminal responsibility to 13. The Justice Minister said there wasn't enough support in Parliament for the measure, which he had argued was needed to stop children being recruited into gangs. An elk that strayed into downtown Oslo has been shot and killed by wildlife officials. The giant deer, called a moose in North America, drew curious crowds in the Norwegian capital during the morning rush hour. Police said it was put down for welfare reasons. BBC News.
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1: Cindy sends a message and says, Ganj, I'm trying to cook. I have to make food orders and you're making it difficult for me to concentrate. I'm just dancing here. If that is already getting you in that mood, then when jam sport begins, you might have to set your things aside and turn off your gas stove and just vibe for the next 30 minutes. But before then, I did promise you some World Cup facts. So here they are. We are preparing for tonight's live view in Lizalex and Atlantic Mall. YFM is making it possible. Partnering with UGL for Lizalex Atlantic Mall. Are the partner for the live view in Mexico versus South Africa. If I'm not mistaken, the performances, basically the show starts at 5 p.m. and the match itself is 7 p.m. So if wherever you are, just make sure that either you are heading home early so that you can settle down, or if you are even in the office, just put your, like, if you have a screen where you can switch your screen, your phone screen to the TV, just do that and relax so that you can watch the match in peace. That's going to be exciting. Mexico versus South Africa. I'm looking forward to it. But real quick, here are the facts I promised you about the World Cup. So the first ever World Cup happened in 1930. It was hosted by Uruguay and it had only 13 teams taking part at the time. And compared to this year's World Cup where we've expanded to 48 teams, it shows you just how global the game has become. And the winners back then were Uruguay, if I'm not mistaken, and they beat Brazil to win their first ever World Cup and the first ever World Cup. Now, let me tell you about the biggest shock in World Cup history that happened in 2002. If you have forgotten, or if you're not that old, so you might not know. Let me tell you that 2002, the World Cup was hosted by Japan and Korea. South Korea, to be precise. And the biggest shock came. Now, I think Japan progressed through the group stage. Just to find out if I'm not mistaken. And yes, it was one of the reasons why football and soccer, as they call it, they sometimes also call it there, became big. Because before then, they had only played football for 10 years before the 2002 World Cup. So it's what helped the brand of football grow in that side of town in Asia and Japan. But the biggest shock was when South Korea reached the semi-finals in 2002. They beat Italy and Spain along the way. And it proved that in the World Cup, no name is too big. In the last World Cup, Morocco made it to the semi-finals, the first African country to do so. And surprisingly, also the first African country to progress through the group stage of the World Cup. That was in Mexico, 1986. Let's look forward to some surprises on their side. And I mentioned on Rise Today that I wanted to cry moments during the World Cup was Italy versus France, World Cup 06 in Germany, when Zidane headbutted Materazzi, and we all found out what the insult was that provoked him. I'm still mad about it. But yeah, those are just some of the facts I gave you. Italy, of course, won the 2006 World Cup. And the rest, they say, is history. I'll be giving you more of those facts as and when. But 0202222073, which team do you think is going to win tonight's match? Is it Mexico or is it South Africa? And what do you predict the scoreline to be? Just tell me. 60 says, Reggie, you grew. It's a combination of I grew and then I've read too much. My own good. And my head is also big, so you for understand. But anyway, 5 minutes after 11 a.m. right here on the Mid-Morning Radio Show, it is time. DJ Ganj is taking over with Jam Sports.

Then they know in the house right now. Give me the mic, I bring the house down now, now. So let me say this right now, out loud. Ain't nobody rocking this sound, sound, sound. And again, see me now, now, now. Come again, see me now, now, now. Nobody's always been around here. Around here, you won't find no clown, clown, clown.

pod.

and I'm here to talk to y'all. What's happening? 11th June 2026. I always tell y'all it's Gemini season, baby. It's the best month of the year. Wait, it's your birthday, what, tomorrow? Friday? Me show. I was. We are doing me show. It's tomorrow. I know. It's tomorrow. Saturday. Oh yeah, you share the same birthday with my little bro. Oh, that's so cute. Oh, that's why you're my little bro. Yeah. It's Gemini season, baby. Welcome to the drive of your life on your number one urban radio station, Y107.9. Exciting times ahead. World Cup is officially starting today, people. And you already know YFM got you, right? In the course of the show, I'm going to be telling you more about it, okay? So make sure you keep your ears glued to your radio sets. We have viewing parties going on in Accra, so pay close attention. We got Reggie and Robbie on production, and of course, the baddest DJ KS on production and music production, I mean. Why are you looking at me like you have plenty things to tell me? You miss me?

God. The baddest DJ, DJ Kez on Music Policy, giving you all that back-to-back jams. Right now, she said, talk that talk to us, you know? My name is AJ, Princess AJ. I'm your host. Yeah.

All right, guys. So on the show today, we've got Traffic Convo. What's Trending? And Jam Town. Now for Traffic Convo today, we're asking you, looking back now, what period of your life do you think was your happiest so far? Looking back now, what period of your life do you think was your happiest so far? I think it was when I wasn't paying bills. When I wasn't paying bills, I was happy. All I had to do was go to school, come back, eat, and sleep. Oh my goodness. So yeah, let us know. What period of your life do you think was your happiest? If you look back in time, send us a text on 0202222073. 0202222073. 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

0: up.
1: Yeah, yeah. I thought that was AI.
0: No, that was real, huh? That was in his eye. That's what it was. It wasn't AI. That was in his eye. He got knocked.
2: He went down ugly.
0: Oh, wow. And when he got up, he looked like the Martin character. Remember when he had the knots on him? He literally had a knot on his head.
2: He
0: didn't know where he was. It's like, Ray J, sit your down, man. Come on. Like, you trying to stay relevant so bad. It's starting to come off sad. You know what I mean? Mm. Yeah, when that happens. Okay, what else is there? Like I was saying, the America is 250 years old. And they're celebrating that. Did y'all know that?
2: Yeah, we've been hearing about it on the news, and this arch they're trying to build for Trump.
0: Speaking to the mic, brother.
2: Yeah, they're trying to quickly build an arch for him in D.C. before, you know, they had to drag him out the White House. So,
0: an arch for what?
2: You know, like one of those
0: memorial arches.
2: Yeah.
0: Oh, my goodness.
2: Usually you build it for someone who's done something great.
0: Right.
2: And, you know, after they're gone.
0: Right.
2: He wants one while he's still around.
0: So he can go and take pictures by it?
3: Well, I mean, you know, when you're one of the worst presidents in history, I think that's an achievement.
0: Yeah, you know what? It is. Yeah, I guess it is an achievement.
3: You know,
0: yeah.
3: Like it's yeah.
2: I feel bad for D.C.
0: Yeah. Yeah.
3: You know, just speaking of that, too, how they were denying the Somalian referee for the World Cup because they didn't, Homeland Security, one of the referees from Somalia, they denied him entry into the U.S.
0: What?
3: For the World Cup, yeah.
0: The World Cup means that the world is coming, so...
3: Yeah, and there was something else. I don't know what the other thing was, but there was something else with one of the teams, too, where they weren't allowed to practice, like it was... Or they had to go... They had to drive somewhere far or further practice.
2: Is it the Iranian team?
3: Yes,
2: they
3: believe so.
2: They got a lot of trouble. They got a lot of trouble.
3: Yeah, it was the Iranian team. Yes, that's it, exactly.
0: Wow.
1: They made them go to Mexico.
2: To practice.
3: Yes.
0: Oh, is that what they did? Yeah. So why even let them in there? Yeah.
2: This should be the last World Cup they have in the U.S.
0: In the U.S.
2: We don't qualify.
0: No.
2: We don't have a World Cup anymore.
0: No.
2: Maybe Canada and Mexico can pull our weight, but...
0: Right. Yeah.
2: Up to it.
0: No. Not with this administration. Very. Yeah.
1: You know what? And the thoughts are clearly our own. And not any
0: Of course it is. Yes, it is your own.
1: So it's just amazing how this thing is being run. So the FIFA World Cup is for the world, as we were saying.
0: Mm-hmm.
1: And so it should be open to the world.
0: Right.
2: But I heard that Canada allowed the referee to come and to referee some games in Canada. So big ups to Canada.
0: Yeah, big ups to Canada for that. Big up to Canada. Okay, so now y'all know that Mexico is playing South Africa, right?
1: Yeah, Mexico won.
2: Mexico
1: tonight.
2: Won.
0: Mexico exactly. Won.
1: You spoiled the news.
0: Yes.
1: Yeah, sorry.
0: No, you didn't spoil the news. Mexico won. We knew. Everyone knew.
1: Yeah,
0: everybody here, even in Ghana, was rooting for Mexico.
1: Yeah.
2: They got a good team.
0: Yeah, well, you know, Mexico always has, you know, a pretty good team.
1: Yeah.
0: So what do you think about this whole thing that's going down in South Africa?
1: Fill me in, because... I'm not a
0: oh, okay. Well, the reason why the people were wanting Mexico to win because South Africa was kicking out all Africans out of South Africa.
1: And it was particularly hard on Ghanaians as well.
0: Everybody. Ghanaians, Nigerians. If you wasn't from South Africa, they wanted you to... But the irony of all of that is they still didn't do nothing to the white people that colonized them.
1: Wow.
0: That's there chilling.
2: Sad.
0: And they said that the Africans that came in and was taking their jobs. So they just showed, now that they kicked everybody out, how the stores and everything are empty. Mm-hmm. And none of them has come in to work there, do none of that stuff. But yet, y'all was saying these are the jobs. And it kind of remind me, but it makes sense, though, if you think about it. It remind me when Trump was doing that. Remember, he was kicking all the Mexicans out and everything?
1: Yeah.
0: And then, you know, all his MAGA people were falling behind. But then they realized... The jobs that they were working are not the jobs that average American wants to do.
1: That's correct, right.
2: Yep.
0: You know what I'm saying? So now it especially hit the farmers and places like that. They was crying. A lot of them had to shut down.
2: Well, they voted for their own demise.
0: They voted for their own demise. Yep. Yep. That's crazy.
2: You got to look at the whole picture. I mean, we

0: We need the labor. I mean,
1: right.
0: It's but for the country to move forward.
1: Mm-hmm.
0: We don't have enough Americans, enough local people.
1: Right.
0: So we have to bring people in. That's just way. That's just a fact of life in the U.S.
1: But what's crazy is that how racism really blinds people to that point that you need these people to work, but you're saying, get them out. Go back to Africa. Go back to Mexico and all that. Okay, everybody leaves. Now what?
2: No, but it's so true. I mean, so many of the foreign countries depend on immigration, you know, just to keep their population up because their population is dying and all that. So it doesn't make sense. The rhetoric does not make any sense. But I honestly think, but people probably call me a little bit of conspiracy theorist, but America is purposefully bringing itself under. There's some stuff that you can't be that dumb. You really can't
1: yes
2: be
1: you
2: that
1: can.
2: Stupid. You can play dumb, but you can't be that dumb. You can't be that dumb. And Donald Trump, you know, as a business person, he knows what he's doing. He knows when he's pushing certain buttons, what he's doing. It's he plays dumb for the dumb people that think he's dumb, but I don't think he's as dumb as he actually portrays himself to be.
1: That's a lot of dumbs in there. And
2: it
1: I
2: is.
1: Think
2: dumb diddy dumb dumb.
1: Right. And you know what? And it's not even about dumb. It's more arrogance. Mm. So when you're arrogant like that, and you've always had all your life with silver spoon, it's not that you're dumb. You just believe that whatever you say and do is the right way. It should be done because you always had people cater to you and stuff. So now you're the president of the largest, you know, economy and so forth, and he is not dumb because he's definitely getting paid.
2: Of course.
3: Yeah.
1: You know?
0: He and his children.
1: His whole family making money. I think the youngest one made $150 million. Something crazy.
2: Yeah, but if you just watching, let's say the oil prices, when they were going through the whole war with Iran, they were saying that there was a lot of moves being made every time news came out. People would either sell or buy oil just preemptively to what's going on. So there's a lot of little things going on.
1: Market manipulation.
2: Scenes. Of course.
0: Insider information.
2: Yes. Insider information.
1: Yes. Yeah. Yes. Hey, look, we got a lot more to get into. We're going to get into some music.
2: Yes.
1: And what you got for us?
2: I want to drop a new track by one of your homeboys.
1: Okay.
2: The one and only Mr. Snoop Dogg.
1: Okay.
2: Featuring Swizz Beatz.
1: All right.
2: So let's get into that.
1: Let's get into that. Buckwild Radio Show. Let's go, y'all.

0: Whoa. All right, y'all, we back. Bookwire Radio Show. Like I said, man, I got my peoples. My family is in the building. They out here visiting from New York and North Kakalaki. You know what I'm saying? So far, this isn't your first time? No, you was
1: my
0: here.
1: My first time to Ghana was back in 97.
0: 97?
1: I tell you, Ghana was a lot different back then.
0: It was?
1: Especially Jolu.
0: Really?
1: North Jolu was a big green hill, and dirt road going from the top to the bottom.
0: Right. Now they didn't put those apartment buildings, all that. Was the Fiesta Hotel still there?
1: Was it there?
2: Yeah, that's been there.
1: It's been there for a while, yeah.
0: Oh, it's okay.
1: Yeah.
0: Okay. And you've been here for...
2: Yeah, I've been coming back all my life, so don't ask me how long. But since I was a toddler, I've been coming back, and I've seen a lot of development here in Accra.
0: Right.
2: In particular, in the area in Jalu. I've seen a lot of development going up Spintex and some other areas, so... I've actually, as a licensed realtor in New York myself, I've taken an interest in the Accra, greater Accra area.
0: Yep.
2: I'm in the market here, so I'm trying to get affiliated with some of the organizations that are here doing real estate.
0: Okay.
2: So, that's one of my things.
0: All right, perfect. Yeah, man. So you've been coming back for a long time. Now, have you ever dated out here?
2: No, I haven't dated.
0: You haven't dated out here?
2: I have not dated out here before.
0: Oh, wow.
2: I can imagine it's quite an experience, huh? You can share some dating experience with me?
0: I mean, it's like New York, but yeah,
2: it's
0: but
2: like
0: different.
2: Every place around
0: it's
2: the world.
0: Like everybody, they be begging. Hands look like cups.
2: Yeah.
0: You know what I'm saying? It's very transactional.
2: Okay.
0: Yeah.
2: That's how it works, huh?
0: I mean, that's how it works now, period. Because of social media, they got them, hyped up about all of this lifestyle and not realizing the person that's telling you to do all this ain't even living like that.
2: Mm-hmm.
0: That's what happens.
1: So how does Ghana compare to New York?
0: How does Ghana compare to New York?
1: The dating scene, yeah.
0: Well, I mean, just the U.S., period. I mean, women on women. And, what they see on TV and the social media and everything, they try to duplicate out here.
1: Right.
0: Now, of course, they play the long game, they'll be with you for a minute. Matter of fact, what lady was that, that we talked about a couple of weeks ago, and she was married to somebody and then she said, I can't do it no more because you ain't taking me to the States. It was some story that we was doing. Yeah. The guy, what they don't realize, when the guys come out here and stuff, they're not looking to get someone to take back to the U.S. They looking to get someone to kick it here.
2: Right.
0: Because their money is longer here. It's not longer in the States. It's longer here, right?
2: That's correct. Yeah.
0: And so, the women have this idea that you're going to come out here, you're going to marry them, and then you're going to take them back to the States. And it don't work like that no more. Back in the days, maybe, you come to visit, you find your little, what did Eddie Murphy say on Fufu, on the back of a zebra? Ain't no more zebras.
3: It's a different world, man.
0: It's a different world.
1: Especially today, because Trump's not having it today.
0: Oh, yeah.
3: The world is really...
1: He's not coming across ocean today.
0: Listen, man, the world is small now. You know what I'm saying? So
3: I think the title to one of Eddie Murphy's stand-up comedies, Delirious. I think the world's gone delirious.
0: Yes.
3: Now today we're actually delirious. It's crazy how things have shifted, how things have changed, people's priorities. Like the world is topsy turvy.
0: Yeah.
1: Being in the States and seeing these things happen on a daily basis is like almost like being in the Twilight Zone.
0: Yeah.
1: Like, I never thought in my lifetime I would see some of the things
0: that you've seen
1: in the last year and a half.
0: Yeah.
1: It's just wild.
0: Yeah, I think they're calling it the era of, it's almost like prostitution, basically. Yeah. I mean, because anytime you meet somebody and you go out with them and then you talking about they should pay you for their time. that women are saying that. You don't remember that whole viral thing? What was it, a year or two ago? They're talking about they don't want to go to a Cheesecake Factory or these different restaurants and stuff.
2: I heard that. They don't want to go to Cheesecake Factory, huh?
1: I heard about that. Who was the girl who ordered like $1,000 worth of food and then the guy left and said, "Hey, you're paying this bill." She was trying to, you know, see what kind of man he was.
0: Oh no! Don't play no games like that with me. I'm gonna show you.
2: So I recently started dating.
0: Okay.
2: After being out of a long relationship.
0: Right.
2: And so I'm new to the dating game.
0: Okay.
2: And I'm just trying to figure out on how many dates do I continue to pay. Well, I make her way.
0: How many days do you continue to pay?
2: That's it.
0: Until you what?
2: She make her pay like she weigh.
0: Right, until she pay like she weigh. Oh man, that was supposed to happen on the first day. Nowadays, man, listen.
2: That's just. Yeah.
0: It is. It is very interesting.
2: Well, nowadays, it's a whole different ball game. I mean, it depends on what you're dating for.
0: What you're dating for.
2: You know.
0: Yes.
2: Yeah. And, it's quality over quantity is always.
0: Listen, at this age and this stage, exactly. it's about quality.
2: Yeah.
0: Yeah. We've already did the quantity part.
2: That's it.
0: Yeah.
2: So it's very interesting. The quality is definitely. Getting a good caliber woman,
0: mm-hmm.
2: you know, because you know, as a man, what we bring to the table. And when you're looking for a mate, you know, you want to make sure that you find somebody that can bring something to the table as well.
0: Well, listen, man, you know, out here, they're very religious, right? Mm. So I always tell them, in the Bible, it says you should be equally yoked. Mm. Right? Meaning...
2: That's what the Bible says.
0: That's what the Bible says now. I didn't say it.
2: Right.
0: You're equally yoked. I don't expect you to be equal, but at least come with something.
2: Come with the yoke.
0: Yeah, listen, they not coming with nothing.
2: Yeah.
0: But an appetite and an attitude.
1: Coming with nothing but expecting everything.
0: Exactly. Exactly.
1: Or not able to give what they expect.
0: Not able to give what they expect.
3: Yeah. No, that's real, but I mean, like you said, because of social media, a lot of people are living a fantasy, right?
0: Mm-hmm.
3: So they expect to get fantasy treatment, which doesn't make any sense
0: at all.
3: If you're not bringing anything to the table, why do you think that somebody's just going to give you everything? Like you don't have basic skills, and
0: basic skills. You know what they got? A big butt and a smile.
3: That girl is poor.
0: Hey, you already know where I was going. Exactly. Never trust a big butt and a smile. And that is so true today. Mm. Never trust a big butt and a smile. It will get you caught up every time. Yeah. It will get you caught up. Let's see. Ask, what do you guys think about this? Okay. Yeah, what do you, I mean, I don't know. What do you, 28 new messages. What y'all got to say? Yep, that's facts. Alfie, what's up, Alfie? Alfie said that's facts. Please chime in. Let us know what y'all think about this. Desi, how are you, Desi? Black Maury. Okay, Black Maury, as opposed to White Maury. Chef Abby, how are you, Chef Abby? Monica Nicole. I want to hear from some of the ladies, man. What do y'all think about this? And ladies, do y'all... I mean, you know, we get on you guys a lot, but I'm sure there's ladies that ran into some guys that act like that towards them. Mm. You know what I'm saying? The ladies who are well-to-do, I run across them. Because what happens is you have a lot of women that come over here with a bag. You know what I mean? Mm. They want to get them a house, some property, and so forth. And it's all fun and games at first. They come over here, they want to get them a mandingo. You know what I'm saying? Now, realizing, though, he just trying to get that green card. He trying to get to the States, too.
3: Mm-hmm.
0: You know? But everybody don't realize, man. I keep telling you, y'all should ask us, why are we here and not in the States if the States is so great?
2: Yeah.
0: Yeah. So.
3: I think slowly people are getting the message. Still a lot that want to go. But I think, you know, there's a lot of podcasters and YouTubers now that are shedding light on what's actually happening here in Ghana and the potentials that are here.
0: Mm-hmm.
3: You know, so people now, you know, I've met some people, some younger people that are just like, they see the opportunities here. They wanted to go, but they actually see that there are opportunities here now.
0: So there are opportunities, but what's starting to happen, though, is the price gouging.
3: Yes.
0: You know, okay, y'all just not got here. What do you think about some of the prices here?
1: I mean, for the last several years, or even longer than that, the prices is just going up, up, up.
0: Right.
1: We're not getting really more than we got before. I mean, there are more new restaurants and more new places to go hang out and spend money.
0: Right.
1: But, I mean, Ghana is more expensive than New York now.
0: There it goes. And that's a New Yorker saying that.
3: Yeah.
0: And no one believed me when I was saying that. I would say, because when you calculate it, you look at something, right? And you might go get I forgot what it was. Some lady was, she got a latte or something. And it was 180 CDs. That's $18. Why is it a latte $18?
3: Mm-hmm.
1: It's not making a lot of sense.
0: It doesn't make
3: because
0: sense.
3: Because you got to import the milk.
0: Is that listen, I'm going to pull up I took a video when I went into the grocery store, Palace Mall, and a head of broccoli was 230 CDs. That's $23.
3: Yeah, but things like that, but that's imported, though, because they don't grow broccoli here. So there are certain things that because they're imported, the prices are uber inflated. Like, I remember, like I'm vegan, so I don't eat meat. So I like to buy mushrooms and stuff.
0: Yeah.
3: I got excited one day. I see some king oyster mushrooms. They were like 629 CDs per kilogram.
0: What?
3: I was like,
0: $62?
3: $62 per kilogram for what?
1: Mm. Can you grow those here?
3: Exactly.
0: You know?
3: Exactly.
0: Yeah.
3: You know, it's insane. But sometimes what happens, especially to people that are here and they're new here, certain things, because of the exchange rate, it seems like they are cheaper. And maybe sometimes they are slightly cheaper than in the States or wherever it is that you're coming from. But when you add up the cost of everything else that's around you, you start to realize, man, some of this stuff don't make any sense.
0: At all.
3: At all, at all, at all. But there's two sides to Ghana, right? Because when you look at how a lot of the local native Ghanaians are living, they're able to find ways to make their money stretch. And, you know, the amount of money that an average person coming in from outside that's used to going to the grocery store or the supermarket is spending is not the same as if you're going to the market or you're going to eat at some of the local places.
0: Right.
3: So if you're dating, you know, for you guys, if you're dating, try to get you a local girl and take us to some local places.
0: Listen, man, them local girls don't want to go to a local place.
3: They're like, how are you American man coming and you're taking me to
0: exactly,
3: a local place?
0: Exactly.
1: You know, we can cook in America.
0: Yes, we can.
1: Take a home and cook for.
0: Yeah.
1: You know?
0: Yeah. Yeah, yeah, nah. They want to be seen out because the whole time they're going to be doing this. Yeah. You know what I'm saying? They're going to be doing that. My man Alfie says he still wants that right woman. Yeah, I mean, we all want the right woman. You know what I'm saying? Definitely. It's getting harder and harder, though. Slim pickings. Slim pickings.
1: Yeah, at the same time, too, we got to make sure that we're the right man.
3: And that's what I was going to say, yeah. Though.
1: You can't put it all on her.
0: No.
1: And another thing is to think that there's only one woman out there that can take care of everything. We have to be flexible. We have to be accommodating.
0: Mm-hmm.
1: And we can find that maybe, you know, we can work with a variety of women if we're flexible, if we're able to accommodate them. And being that kind of person gives you more options.
0: Yeah, but you know what, though? I still think that because of the age that we're in with social media and everything, they still feel like you have to have a certain... You know, that's even like we're back in the days when we was in a high school. Let's take, for example, high school girls wasn't trying to talk to the high school guys.
2: Yeah.
0: They was talking to the dudes, the D-boys, the college dudes who had cars and all of that stuff. Mm-hmm. So now it's times 10 now, you know?
1: I went to high school in Detroit, and my high school was a magnet school. So every year, kids would get put back out to their regular school if they didn't maintain a high GPA.
0: Right.
1: By the time we were a senior class, there were only 130 people left.
0: Out of how many people?
1: Out of 390.
0: Wow.
1: Out of that 130, there were 100 girls and 30 guys.
0: What?
1: And so they would say, oh, man, you are such a lucky guy to be going to this school surrounded by women. Like, I would have classes where I was the only male in the class.
0: Right.
1: They were not interested in me. Right. All they wanted were college guys.
0: Yep.
1: Guys who were selling drugs, making, yep, you know, rolling around in expensive cars.
0: Yeah.
1: I was invisible.
0: Exactly.
1: Right?
0: Yeah.
1: So that's how it was. You know, being surrounded by women wasn't the great thing that it appeared to be, you know, to other people.
0: And that goes to another point that we talked about one time, how sisters, our sisters, our black women, will talk about these athletes who get with white women, right? Mm-hmm. And there was a guy, he has a podcast, he would say, well, you want a complete project. You want something that's finished, right? When the white girl will build with you when you was in school. Like, she saw you, and she would wait after practice for you. She'll help you with your homework. She'll do all that stuff. In the meanwhile, the sister, she like, oh, I need somebody who's already complete, already done, you know? Yeah. And then not realizing that 5 years later, when that person goes pro, goes to the NFL, the NBA, and all that, the first thing they're going to say is, look at him. He with that white girl. But not knowing that white girl is with him through a whole college and helped him graduate. Mm-hmm. What do you think about that?
1: Yeah, that happens a lot.
0: That happens a lot, huh?
1: You know, when I was in school and back in Michigan, I think I spent my first 6 years in school they had forced integration at that time.
0: Mm-hmm.
1: Where they would take kids from the black community and send them to white schools.
0: Okay.
1: And then they would take kids from the white community and send them to black schools, and just they kind of just made it happen.
0: Right.
1: So those of us who were the black kids who were sent to the white schools, we kind of had it a little bit rough, I think.
0: Okay.
1: I think both groups kind of had it a little bit,
0: right,
1: a little bit rough. But those of us from the black group who were in the white schools, even though we were, you know, some of us were smart and high achievers, we were still kind of looked down on and,
0: right,
1: and held back. And we weren't given a chance to blossom.
0: As the other just because you were. Was black.
1: Exactly. So it kind of, you know, it kind of gave you a little animosity, a little, you know, a little bit,
0: yeah,
1: going through that. And but at the same time, being a black person in the white school, all I saw were white girls.
0: Right.
1: In school.
0: So basically, you trying to let us know you was dating white girls. You had to go all the way there just to tell us you was dating with white girls.
1: Those wasn't your only
0: option. Those wasn't your only option.
3: It's interesting because, you know, and I spoke about this a little bit on the show as well. Like, I went to a school too. I was born and raised in Montreal, Canada.
0: So we know you dated white girls.
3: And the population of black students was always significantly less.
0: Right.
3: But the dichotomy that I saw was, on one hand, being a black person, to certain people, to white people now, they looked at you as cool.
0: Mm.
3: And they looked at you as you know, and there was girls that were interested in you and whatnot. But then you had the other side too. There was,
0: oh, yeah,
3: other people that looked down on you and that wouldn't go close to you because you were a black person. So it's interesting to see how sometimes it can work in our favor, but a lot of times, man, it's just
0: the thing is, you got to put in extra work. You know what I'm saying? For it to work in your favor, you got to put in extra work, and you got to be you just gotta let everything just roll off of you. You know, you can't let nothing bother you. They crack a joke. And that's like with me, for instance, growing up in New York, it was a little bit different for us. We didn't have that. The white people, they were Italian that didn't like us. You know, they just didn't want us in their neighborhood. Yeah, and places like that. But it wasn't no straight up racism like that. We just knew. It was Italian. We didn't go to that neighborhood. We didn't go to that neighborhood. You know, different things like that. But when I went from New York to California, the dude called me a jigaboo and spear chucker and all of that stuff. I didn't take offense, though. I laughed because in New York, we grew up bagging on each other.
1: Right.
0: Mm-hmm. You know what I'm saying? Mm-hmm. So I just went on in on him,
1: right.
0: Just clowning him. I mean, tore him up, okay. You know, where he got mad. But it was other black kids that was like, nah, man, that ain't cool. He calling you this and that. But I didn't look at it like that, mm-hmm. coming from New York, because that's just what we did, you know. Yeah. What do you think about that, Chris?
2: Well, as far as the name calling?
0: Yeah. I mean, just the experience of...
2: just recap for me, because...
0: of growing up like that, around that environment where the racism was underlying. It wasn't, like, in your face.
2: Yeah. It's interesting because I've always had a different experience.
0: Okay.
2: You know, and coming from a father that is of a darker skin and a mother that is of a fairer skin,
0: mm-hmm.
2: you know, I've always seen, I haven't had the experience of outright racism until I got older and was in Florida.
0: Mm.
2: That's where I saw the outright racism, where, you know, they would call, you know, anybody of color.
0: The N-word. The
2: N-word.
0: Yeah.
2: And, you know, that's when, because coming from New York, it wasn't an experience for me. Like,
0: exactly.
2: To your point.
0: Yeah.
2: You know, it wasn't until I had headed down south that I saw it.
0: Yeah.
2: So nowadays, it's just, as I've gotten older, learned to realize that it's just ignorance.
0: Right.
2: You know, and that's clearly what it is.
0: Mm-hmm.
2: And you will have people that, you know, are ignorant and do not accept other races, and that's unfortunate for them.
0: Hey, you know what I find, though? I find that they say those things to get a reaction out of you, and when you don't react the way they think you're supposed to react, it makes them even madder.
2: Yeah.
0: Because I never reacted like that. Like, I always acted like, they'd be like, you nigga. I'd be like, me? You know what I'm saying?
3: Yeah.
0: I would get like that, and they'd be like, ah. I'd be like, man. You're funny, man. I say, you know, I say, you try. You know, I would do things like that, just make them mad.
1: That's the best you can do.
0: Exactly.
1: That's the best you can do.
0: Wow.
1: I never heard that one before.
3: But that's power in learning how to respond as opposed to reacting.
2: Right. Yes.
3: That's what they're hoping. They're hoping that they're going to get an emotional reaction out of you. Mm-hmm. But when you don't give them that, they're like, they don't know what to do.
1: They're at a loss. Yeah.
0: Yep. Yep. Anyway, man, let's get back to some music. Hey, so y'all don't realize I'm the jingle master out here.
2: Yeah, we know.
0: Oh, you know.
2: We know. Okay. We heard some of them. Right?
0: Oh, okay.
2: Amazing,
0: okay. Well, I got one for Bolt, because that's what y'all gonna take when y'all leave here.
2: Yeah.
0: Do we have
1: if
0: Bolt?
1: They come.
0: Yeah. Oh, yeah. They'll come. They'll come. We're gonna play some jingles for you. I got one called Bolt, and tell me what y'all think about this. Hey, you ready, Sirius?
3: Yeah, I'm ready.
0: Right here, y'all. Buckwheat Radio Show, 107.9 YFM. Let's go.

0: Bolt, y'all. Bolt. Hey, Bolt, I'm still waiting for y'all to holler at me. You know what I'm saying? That one is available, so holler at me fast before I give it to somebody else. All right. Well, what else we got there?
1: Old time drinks.
0: Old time drinks. I did this for the family, man. We got a family a company called Old Time Drinks that was started by Chris's father, my uncle.
2: Right, ECF Industries.
0: ECF Industries. He's been doing that for what, 50 years?
2: Yes, sir.
0: 50 years.
2: It's a long time if you don't know about old time.
0: Yeah.
3: Get to know.
0: Get to know old time. Hold on, though. Before we go, hold on.
4: So tell us a little bit more about Old Time Drinks. What do we need to know?
2: Old Time, well, we have a factory based out of Mount Pro B. We've been making alcoholic beverages, as Kenny said, for over 50 years.
4: Yes.
2: Our flagship brand is the Old Time Citrus Punch.
0: Yep.
2: Which is well-liked in the community, and it's been around forever. They've also come out with some new brands.
0: Yes.
2: Which I'll let...
0: That's the Pineapple Punch and the Double Punch. Double Punch right. is 18% alcohol, so yeah.
2: And here, it's being received very well in the community, so
0: yes.
2: If you haven't tried it, please
0: try.
3: Get on board.
0: Hit me up right now. So we're going to play a little jingle that I did. I'm not singing this. I got someone else to do it, but let's do it right here, y'all. Old time.

0: Old Time Drinks, ECF. That's my uncle right there. Yes. We're going to go into some... The Jingle Master has struck again. Yes, struck again. Let's get into the mix, y'all. We'll be right back. Bakwa Radio Show, let's go. Let me just get something. Oh, you got... You had something lined up? Okay. Then we deviated.
1: You know, since we got the New Yorkers in the house, we can't not play this artist right here. Let's go.
0: Let's go.

0: Yes, we are back, y'all. The Buckwild Radio Show. We just had to go down memory lane, New York style. DJ Serious, man, doing your thing, man. Thank you for that, man.
1: You're welcome.
0: Yeah.
2: Good work.
0: Yeah, good work, huh? Brought back memories, man. I didn't even know you knew all that, Rashawn. You know what I'm saying? Being from Detroit.
2: I'm in the 60s. I was born in the 60s.
0: You know, wow. Yeah.
2: Spring chicken.
0: Okay, man, we got 30 more minutes up in this piece. We finished talking about, man, just the trials and tribulations of dating after a certain age. Chris, I mean, like, first of all, how do you even approach the date? You approach them, what, you get hooked up to somebody else? How does that happen?
3: Yeah, that's a good question. At dating scene nowadays is so much easier through internet.
0: Oh, through apps.
3: Social media.
0: Uh-huh.
3: So, you know, you get to know people through their apps and so forth. So, you know, you reach out, and if somebody reaches back, it's like fishing.
0: It's like fishing.
3: It's like fishing, you know.
0: Yeah, yeah.
3: You see what you can catch.
0: Yeah, so you put the...
3: You put your reel out there, see what uh-huh. you can catch. If something comes back good, then and you see if it's worth pursuing.
0: Right. Well, did you have to throw a couple back?
3: Had to. Sometimes you have to.
0: You got to.
3: Matter of fact, my last trip before I came here to Ghana,
0: uh-huh.
3: I went on a date with a young lady.
0: Uh-huh.
3: And, you know, took her out for the date.
0: Right.
3: Wasn't
0: you picked her up in the 750?
3: Picked her up in style, man.
0: Yeah, yeah.
3: But her hands.
0: Wait a minute.
3: Her hands were so rough. I had to throw that one back.
0: Wait a minute. You threw her back because of rough hands?
3: The rough hands, yeah.
0: Listen, man. How rough was her hands?
3: They were rough.
0: Man, was it like Seinfeld, the episode that had the big hands? He said he couldn't stop staring at the hands. The man hands. She had man
3: what
0: hands.
3: It scared me, so just, yeah.
0: Hey, you know what? We are related. Because yeah. That's some of
3: the... There's two things I look at. I look at their hands and I look at their feet.
0: Hey, look at their feet. Oh, my goodness.
2: You know? Deal breaker.
0: Yeah. Wow.
3: You know, that's one of the things. But, yeah, no, the apps nowadays makes it so much easier to meet people. And, that was one of the ways that I was able to meet, you know, someone that I'm dating.
0: Mm-hmm.
3: And, you know, what I'm looking for in a relationship is someone who, you know, has their head on right.
0: Mm-hmm.
3: Had a good head on their shoulders.
0: Okay.
3: Women nowadays, a good head on their shoulders means that, for me, that they're not always looking for you to be the provider. Women nowadays can provide for themselves. They don't need a man.
0: Mm.
3: They want a man.
0: Right. That's what they say.
3: That's what they say.
0: That's what